beat like bis and bat, bat and bis. 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On cloud nine, you fine. Apple of my eye, my Eve in my garden of Eden. Still here, cut from a cloth that can't be replicated. All faked, for good.

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I want to hold you, 'cause you an ambitious lady, and you my chauffeur. You

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1: Hey Em, it's Paul. I was listening to the album. Good fucking luck. 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

cause I'm very low key on the profile. 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Cause the world springs the world. 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

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I was wide out. Think you're right and I can understand why you lied. 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
1: Buy it, use it, break it, fix it, trash it, change it, mail, upgrade it, charge it, point it, zoom it, press it, snap it, work it, quick, erase it, write it, cut it, paste it, save it, load it, check it, quick, rewrite it, plug it, play it, burn it, rip it, drag it, drop it, zip

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Yo!

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1: 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I'm a

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2: Man, you've been doing all this dope producing. You ain't had a chance to show them what time it is.
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